0: Control Tower, Romeo 30.
1: 30's on fire.
0: We need the chance to call it to dispatch.
1: Say again?
0: We need the chance to call it to dispatch.

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0: 61 Grove Street, single car MBA. No injuries reported.

0: 462. It's going to be an updated address on that MVA. It's going to be 14 Grove Street.
1: Control, it's saying that they don't want the police.
0: Affirmative, the party did hit a pothole in this positive airbags.
1: Receive, but they're saying they don't want the police.
2: So that was through the telematics company. We have the driver on the phone. We are requesting a response.
1: Okay, receive.

0: 60 to control.
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1: Control.
0: Who's calling?
1: Go on, man.
0: Appreciate it, thank you.

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1: Control.
0: Who almost has that vehicle? You can show me clear. Can you assign me a case number?
1: Thank you.

0: push it for him. A1 engine 1, respond to 611 Lincoln Street. Unconscious, unresponsive. Franklin 5, medical shift form, A1 engine 1, respond to 611 Lincoln Street. To the unconscious, unresponsive.
1: This 11 Lincoln Street. Caller's reporting. Any ill female unresponsive for breathing. I present on scene. She's in Mashpee. His brother is home. Michael Rafferty, but he did not want to call.
2: Sounds right.

female's unresponsive, is breathing. If the brother is calling, he originally didn't want to call. We have PD on as well.

Dispatch 1 responding 611 Lincoln Street. Unconscious, is breathing.

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1: Seven 12. Where's it?

Sapphire 2 A1 Engine 1, we have the brother, or son, Michael on the line. Is responsive now. She's speaking, and she's fine.

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0: You can show me clear, it's going to be a refusal.
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0: 再去决定说话。Motor vehicle stop, Panther Way by the baseball fields, Mass. Mike Alpha, Charlie Romeo 23, MACR 23.
1: Thank you.
0: 720.
1: Thank you.

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0: Motor vehicle stop, King Street in front of the Walgreens parking lot. Out with Rhode Island Reds 2, Delta, India, 290. Again, 2DI, 290.
1: Okay.

0: two show me questions. It's going to be verbal, RO, 899.
1: Cynthia, did you happen to have an operator number? I couldn't find one, Cynthia.

0: 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Should be Rhode Island, Rhode Island, all in. Should come back to Ethan Priscelli, 38-2005.
1: That's the code, thank you.
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0: 7421 Central Street, the Taco Bell. I think in the parking lot stating that there are a few employees that may be intoxicated inside the restaurant, screaming and yelling. RP, would you like to speak to an officer?
1: Received, did the RP work there?

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1: Central.
0: You can show units clear. 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Everything seems to be okay in there.
1: Thank you.

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1: Sixty-four
0: South Gateway. How is the plane that the floodlight is on in the backyard of the address? I see people walking around the house with headlamps and a flashlight. If the house was recently condemned and recently bought. I'd like to see two individuals trying to get out of the construction.

0: Central units, the callers are playing, they're walking all around the property. In front of the house. The other at the back of the house. RP is not looking to pick up an officer.
1: Appreciate it.

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0: 772 Franklin.
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0: The house recently sold. There's a contractor here with a dumpster and a trailer and a truck. They're just doing some work this evening, removing some of the junk from inside the home. Everything checked out, will be clear.
1: Is it

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0: Over 88. 1000 West Central, the MBTA station. RPC says there's a group of intoxicated kids playing on the tracks and harassing females locked into their cars.
1: Just for a second.

0: Control is, LP says they now have left the station. The LP has left the station, that is. The kids are still legally playing by the tracks, by the building, in the center.
1: See if 64 is going off.

0: G4 Control.
1: Control.
0: There were a group of juveniles there. Can't confirm that those are the parties in question. They weren't on the tracks or anything when we arrived. They're just waiting on an Uber to get to Milford. The unit's clear.
1: Perfect.

0: 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One prior.
1: The address?
0: 30 Dante, 30 Dante.

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1: Okay.

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0: 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Thank you very much.

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0: This is

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1: This is

0: Any plate tag when you're ready.
1: Yeah.
0: 1803 FT. 1803 Foxtrot Tango.
1: Thank you.
2: Do you need any AEDR now?
0: Yeah, send one just in case. I'll be in the middle of the road, the intersection face down.

0: 67 New England Trunk Line Trail. Call is reporting Dodge Ram Mount Dredge. 4 Yankee Sierra November 16 was driving on the walking trail between Prospect Street and Spring Street. I'll take him a letter to the vehicle.
1: $67,000. 85 will be offside.
0: Receive offside. Control is out.

0: Central 3, 1 3, 5, 3. Caller's reporting that 10 minutes ago, someone took his car, red Honda Accord. A witness said that they saw that vehicle headed 140 towards Renton. Smile French, 4, Zulu, X-ray, Romeo, 4-2.
1: Copy. 67 is off the area of Grove Street.

0: 8588. Call 20 on witness. Stated that a black male with a mask took the vehicle, stating there was over $10,000 in the vehicle.
1: Reese, you show 85, okay.
0: Hey, Dave, we're also going to advise Brunson since they sort of headed that way.
1: Thank you. 67, Control.
0: Control.
1: GOA clear, and I'll start towards the east, checking for that vehicle.
0: Thank you.

0: 8885, I'm pulling on the Central now. I'm gonna also head towards Rentham. Can I have a plate again, please?
1: Control that 88, that plate's gonna be 4 Zulu X-ray Romeo 42. Take the red Honda, of course.

0: That red car you're coming up on. It's a Camry. Thank you. D5, you talked to the RPs to confirm where it was taken.
1: Yeah, it's gone. I'm just at the trampoline park. We've got some pretty good cameras and to go look at it now just to see what happens.
0: Appreciate it. Control, I know you called Rentham, but you might as well just get a full start for the general area, see if you can get stopped sooner or later. Well, I'm going to go down Union, back up King. I'll check with Flock on my way there.
2: I'm just going to go down 140. 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

0: 85 control.
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0: It's going to be confirmed stolen. 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
1: Thank you.

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1: Control.
0: If you haven't already for that bolo, can you send that out?
1: Great news. I'm working on it. Can you, do you have a, are we able to so I can add it to the bolo?
0: First name is going to be Kenneth, K-E-N-I-T-H. Again, it's K-E-N-I-T-H. Kenneth, last name Henderson, common spelling. Day of birth is going to be 6-9-1997, again, 6-9-77.

0: Control there, all 35. Bunsen has that vehicle there, headed towards the point of an active pursuit.
1: Reezy?
0: Thank you. The unit, President's reporting that they just lost sight of the vehicle.

0: Sure, what's their last location?
1: Crossing on Shear Street near the Gulf War Timeline.

0: speaking. But I don't know where this car could be going if they're from the area, but if you want to go down Chestnut and kind of wait at the Norfolk town line in case he somehow comes back that way.
1: Christian. Hey, I'm already there. I'm going to head down to the jail and swing back.
2: Control the unit. Eagle's headed back towards Runcombe Center on Adams Street in Runcombe.

他们机构他们员工，他们为了是 in 软件，是软件公司。

0: Sure, will you go again?
1: That vehicle is passing Serenity Hills, assisted living, and Rentham's terminating the pursuit.

0: Hey, I'm on the line. Can I go up and meet him on 1A? Come from the other way.
1: Yeah, from the, they're in Norfolk, right?
0: Yeah, the liquor store shares the parking lot with the police station. Shouldn't be hard to catch him.
2: Control the unit headed towards front of the Norfolk. Vehicle's on Shannon Ave, but station.
3: Yeah, right.

0: should get Norfolk out there if you haven't already.
1: Do they are coming up to Cheyenne, Sharon by the police station.
0: CR-24. Got it. I was on 140 and rent them permission to kind of start that way.

0: 手机的话，这边的地点会好。
1: This is Second Sharon, and for Westmont 7th Street. This is for the Eagle Book.
0: 行，
1: 好的，收到。Eagle Book, then by the Old Hartford Hospital, they call the tire, what will go ahead?
0: 24 control.
1: Go ahead.
0: Can we advise Wesson PD that we have two units assisting? 6738. Ask them if they need anything else.
1: Thank you.

0: units. 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Going to be Winton at 1A and Waffle.
1: Do they have the party in custody or is he on court? You know?
0: Well, we need to find out. They told other units to get over there and give us a chance. I'm trying to come to the atmosphere.
1: Alright, I'll be pulling up there in a minute.
0: Thank you. Control the unit, so I'll focus that woman house today.

24. 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I think Westland's going to end up taking him into custody. They have a bunch of charges, so we'll just ID him and then take out our own. You okay with that? Yes, sir. Whatever they want to do, that's fine by me. All right, receive.

0: 67 Joel.
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1: You're stepping on each other. Go ahead, 67.
2: Yes, sir.
0: That's your DSTR.

0: Mayday, Frankie. Sorry about that. 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
1: Okay, good night.

0: Central to Alpha 67.
1: Go ahead.
0: So did you happen to get a name and date of birth or an O1 for the operator?
1: Yeah, he should be in house. His first name is Dexter. Common spelling. Last name is, I think it's Sierra Echo Alpha Yankee. Date of birth. He's a juvenile. He lives at a gate house. We were just dealing with him recently. You could probably find him.
0: Oh, thank you.

0: D5, are you still on the scene, or are you back at the PD?
1: Marcy.
0: You good down there, you in?
1: I'll give you a call in a second.

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1: Hello.
0: I'll be going off at 6 Independence Way, apartment 611.
1: Thank you. Is that 6 Independence or 6 Gatehouse?
0: I'm sorry. Yep, 6 Gatehouse.
1: Thank you.

0: 67 headquarters.
1: Thank you.
0: Can you look at the announcement and get a phone number for this kid's mother? Give her a call. I'm not going to answer the door. It sounds like someone might be inside, though.
1: This is Stella. HQ88, single one, walk-in, please.
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1: Hello.
0: You and 4 Romeo Romeo Echo 56, please 4 RRE 56. I just need the RO's information.
1: How's it coming back to an Aiden Agbazi? He's actually going to move out of 68 House Apartment 613.
2: That you just went by CVS.
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2: Alright, receive control. 85 is going to be cleared from the Dollar Tree. The RP should be all set. I want to head over to Gatehouse. Speak with the leasing office with 62.
1: Okay. Pete
0: Gordon, office, please.
1: Code
2: 67 going in? I think it's up on you. 62 to control, show me how to get out.

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0: 67的记者重新说。24. Not sure if you were late, MC, but just have him give me a call when he gets the transfers. 36, he's going to call. He's just on the phone right now.

0: 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HQ. By chance, are there any hotline numbers up front for this apartment complex?
1: Stand by.

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1: Good.
0: The OSC's mom's in Rantham.
1: She has a PD.
0: Affirmative.
1: Reshoot. 024. Do you have that?
2: Yeah, I'm calling you right now.

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1: 先生。
0: 62, I'll be clear from gatehouse.
1: Okay,
0: looks like he's going to be up there for another minute. He'll watch you out.
1: Thank you.
2: Control 85 is going to be clear. Just leave this case open for a little bit. I'll let you know when to close it.
1: Thank you.

0: controller, Oscar 67, Oscar 8.
1: Sure.
0: Hey. You're actually a reckless driver in the area of Old West Central and West Central. Caller provided Master Charlie Tango 23 headed towards East Central. Then stated it possibly may be a rolling domestic. Since the passenger, a white female, got out of the vehicle in the middle of the road.
1: Appreciate it.

So you're going to be Mike Alpha, Charlie Tango 2-3. Comes back to a white Audi A3. Again, registered to a Tammy Furlow out of Medline.

0: internal towards Bellingham, or towards town.
1: Okay, great. You're going to be heading more towards Franklin.
0: Received, AA, do you have that?

0: 52 control.
1: Control.
0: You're fully out in the area of this erratic vehicle. Is there a better direction of travel or just towards town?
1: He stated the vehicle continued on West Central. The caller turned off on the paper.
0: Appreciate it.

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1: That play probably going to be in the French, Mike Alpha, Charlie Tango 2-3. Who's back active to a 2024 Audi A3 color white. 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

0: 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I'm just going to be responding about the door to the pool area.
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1: 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They're going to be located in the office near the pool area, 17-year-old female, low oxygen level.
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1: Hey, Church.
0: Oh, 102 Central Park Terrace, where we'll be in check on a Kevin O'Rourke, due to West 618-1968. RP is going to be Kevin's brother sitting.
2: Okay.
0: He's been trying to call his brother. There's been no answer. So I've heard from him in person on Friday.

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1: Reporting Cummins is having access to weapons with significant health issues. No recent transports in the prior, and is stating that Kevin is blind.

0: 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Thank you. Yes, sir.
1: Control to 8688. RP's on scene now, trying to speak to his brother, not answering the door. He did get a phone number. I'm gonna try to give him a call.
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1: Mm-hmm.

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2: Engine 4, Franklin Fire, we'll be clear. We'll respond to Central Park Terrace.
0: Engine 4, you're clear returning. You'll be responding to 102 Central Park Terrace PD, attempting to a welfare check, requesting force entry.
3: Battalion 1, Franklin Fire.
0: Sensing Battalion 1.
3: I'm off in the area, Central Park Terrace.
0: Battalion 1 off in the area.
1: Engine 1 has that. Thank you, 4.
0: Thank you.

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0: This is going to be code 500.
1: This is code 500. Thank you.
2: We'll be there in a minute.
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1: Engine 4, you can stand down, we should be all set here. I just need a one for paperwork.
0: 10-4, thank you.
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0: Everyone's on scene.
1: Everyone's on scene. Engine pullback from quarters.

0: Hey, Dave. Can I have the gentleman's birthday, please? The resident?
1: The date of birth the RP gave us was 6/18/1968. Yep, correction, 1968.
0: Catholic. Can you confirm that that's his birthday, please?
1: I did find that kind of a war with that date of birth, 6/18/1968. Does have a registered to an address out of Westboro, but his license is revoked, mass ID only.

0: Battalion 1, Sergeant Clark.
1: 10-10 Battalion 1.
0: I'll be clear, A1 to handle.
1: You'll be clear, A1 to handle.

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2: Also,
1: Control, can you have Emmy and CPAC please call? It's going to be 774-571-5892. Should be Officer Vought's cell number.
0: Thank you.

0: 8-8 Franklin Control, just an update. Sadie's in the corner, both declines.
1: Thank you.

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0: Well, we're clear of Central Park Terrace. Oscar 88 remaining on scene awaiting the funeral home. ETA approximately 1 hour. You can sign me a case number.
1: Okay.

0: Hey, it's Angel. It's gonna be Briar Lake. Let's go. The name of the home is Dire Lake, out of North Attleboro.
1: This is

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1: 85. 62.
0: Okay. 28 West Central Street, Santa Fe. For a 16-year-old male choking on a potato.
1: Receive. 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
0: 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It is a minor. We're waiting on the parent. Engine 1 is going to be available.
1: Still assessing the minor, waiting on the parent. He'll be available soon.

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0: A1 documented a patient refusal. 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
1: This is A1, obtained patient refusal. Companies clear.

Franklin Control, funeral homes on site. Family's holding them until more family gets here. Can I have 85's case number, please?

0: that he said was going to do for 86, and it's going to be 2026-India. So 01617 and 2026-India. 01617.
1: Copy. Thank you. Yeah, 86 is what I meant.

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0: 24 Mary Jane Road, nails on the ground, sounds like bees and has a severe allergy to them, has some facial falling.
1: Richard, you want to try everyone?
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1: 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Face is swelling at this time, able to breathe.
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0: Please send control to the area of the stop and shop. Call is reporting three kids doing rays on e-bikes in the parking lot. There's two of those juveniles are wearing brown sweatshirts and black helmets. The other wearing a hot pink sweatshirt and a helmet, around 12 to 13 years old. Went towards the Santa's footwear, the parking lot problem. Basically, the main concern of the call was that the juveniles were coming off the cars and the people were in the station.
1: Appreciate you getting called out. Go check it out.
0: Thank you.

郑州奥斯特利街。三十。The area 21 Central Street, Central House of Pizza, headed towards Renton. Cars reporting two females on e-bikes running red lights. One wearing a pink sweatshirt and the other wearing a black sweatshirt. Both have black helmets. I see no longer see them.

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1: Thank you.

Franklin Fire System 1, Engine 1, 100 West Central Street, Warren Hall, Dean College, for the fire alarm activation, no smoke, no fire. Franklin Fire System 1, Engine 1, 100 West Central Street, Dean College, Warren Hall, for the fire alarm activation, no smoke, no fire.

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1: Right.
0: 17 Hawthorne Village, apartment C's and Charlie. Caller's requesting a low beam check on our kid, Ryan Mendoza Jr., date of birth 10/24/2016, and Joseph Mendoza, 7/12/2018. Are you stating that she was the father, slapped Joseph on the arm, and the youngest son, Ryan, went to CRP that he's scared of his stepmother. She's concerned for the well-being of the children.
1: Yes, sir. Children, where is it?

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3: 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We have the S number for the father and the mother.
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So this slap of a child, if you could just confirm that happened in Nashua at the Calcary swap.

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0: Alarm activation due to food burnt in the kitchen, light smoke condition, able assault citizen shot, self-ventilator on arrival, system reset, holding normal.
1: Light smoke condition from the kitchen, system reset, holding no hazards to the cliff.
2: Thank you.
3: Ford Jetway, up here at Port Point, just drove over the lawn, hit a vehicle, got out, took, and took off on foot behind the house.

0: Franklin Control to Oscar 56 Oscar 32. Continue by that caller is from the first street up. He says it's going to be when you come down, Jack, first house on your left. He believes it might be the husband of the house. He said he went into the driveway, struck another vehicle, and ran around back. He couldn't tell much else.
1: Tracy, is there a restraining order or something?
0: I am looking that up now. I do see that we had something in 24, but nothing recent.

0: when you say he went around back, are we concerned that he, like, fled into the woods on foot? Or he's just in the back of the house, or do we not know either way?
1: So the caller is over 100 feet away. He can only see so much. He said that he heard the tires and the crash. When he looked out, there was somebody running from the vehicle towards the rear of the house. He's not sure if he went out back or into the woods.

0: headquarters, just to get ahead of this, can you bring that up on Google Maps and just let me know what you think a person that would be fleeing into the woods behind, where they would end up if they went through the woods in the direction away from the house?
1: They would be coming out between 435 and 457 Chestnut Street.
0: Okay, thank you.
2: Control, does the caller live at the house as well, or is this a neighbor?
1: It was a neighbor who called it in.
2: Receive, I got it. I think I know what's going on. Come again, sir? You came in broken up.
0: Should I slow down a little bit? I'm coming at you with blue lights.
2: Yeah, no worries. We're John and I are about to go out in a minute.
0: Okay. I'm still on my way. I'll take it easy.
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1: 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What was your call sign?
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1: Where's people?

0: Tim, would there be any vehicle that left the area that might have fresh damage, or just went by one?
1: It's possible, the way these tire tracks are in the front yard.
0: Alright. Sheriff 15 is going to be off on Chestnut Street with a vehicle with fresh damage. I'll get you address in a second, so right near the back of Shaw's.
2: Thank you.
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1: 嗯，对。
0: See you at 15, flag at control. Do you want to know if anything comes up on that plate?
1: That plate comes back active on a 2014 Audi color gray to an Eldrin Corley. He is also active out of Somerville. I'm just running his boss now.

0: revised that part. He said AMD was a dangerous weapon, sold the bottle back in 16, and a restraining order that just completed on 9/18 against another party. Nothing to do with the party in Franklin.
1: Greasy 56. I have a gray Audi sedan here. Has damage on the driver's side. Not certain how fresh it is, but I'm just wondering if you have anything that would lead me to believe this guy could be involved in your case.